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0: Yeah, 3323.
1: Yeah, we're all done loading here at the stack for the all rail. Just looking to see if you can send us the new channel with the updated comments and everything over.

EN detector. Mile 74.0. Southbound, no defects. Temperature 72F. Total axles 576. Speed 37. Detector out.

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0: All right, over.
1: Mule 5219. That's good, looking to go. Largo, fairly loose.
0: 5219, good, no changes. I got a southbounder coming here at T-Bird here, and then signal south for you.

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0: Houston service,
1: 23, 23, 23, 23, 23, 23, 23.
0: We'd like to get a verification on the tonnage on this train, and if something's not jiving here, it says only 11,834 tons. That doesn't seem quite right to me. So usually these things are over 21,000. If you could verify, unless the load is that light, it seems highly unlikely.
1: Yeah, those are on many wearables right now. The customer hasn't actually built those yet, so I don't know. I'll wait on that. You know.
0: Oh, okay, alright, so it hasn't been built out yet. Alright, I guess we'll wait a little bit. And, we can go with the 21,000 runs or anything else. Okay. We'll go with the 21,000.
1: Okay, sounds good. Yeah, I'll watch for Bill and the update here and push you an update.
0: Yeah, update the journal. There's a whole journal in there from May as well.
1: Okay, copy that.

0: CM detector, mile 63.9. Southbound, no defects. Temperature 70°F. Total axles 576. Speed 40. Detector out.
1: 344 ground tunnel. 640 over.

0: A 16 homer to...
1: Good evening, Larry. It's the 27, 2481 of the 26th and Warren on duty at 1800. TGVO 500.
0: 5522, good TGVO, no changes. You guys ready to get off to Wester?
1: To Wester we go, sir, heading for Tokyo, yeah.
0: Yeah, copy that. Alright, here we go. Okay, off to west, signals on the west, signals off to west over.

for being turned off around about 15 on 5.

0: Mile post 55, no restrictions. 3353 south out.
1: CN detector, mile 56.0. Southbound,

CN detector, mile 56.0. Southbound, no defects. Temperature 68F. Total axles 576. Speed 39. Detector out.

14, Homer over 4. Alright, over. Yeah, okay, next sector.

into 16. Oh, what am I? All right, sounds good. 3 to Norman, CM 3346, 3346.

0: do the repeat again, then something went off on the radio and I didn't hear you saying anything, over.
1: Yeah, no worries. Switches normal, saying 3346 North, 3346 North, Port Clair, 4409.

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1: So, yeah, I don't think DBs are going to be any good unless we can get back there over.
2: Okay, so I just won't have DBs in that one heading south. All right, this train's going to Pokegama, so I'll let them know what's going on. What they want to do with it from there.
1: Yeah, for sure. I mean, this could be as little as, you know, like a MU cable left in it that's giving it some weird signals. It could be anything like that. So, yeah, I mean, I'll book it up for now, and then hopefully they can have a look over.
2: Okay, sounds good. Thank you. Yeah, 3-3-2-3.
1: Have a good rest of your trip, Mechanical.

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2: CN detector, mile 50.9 northbound.
3: 256, need to shut, been.

CN detector, mile 50.9 north, found no defects, temperature 65F, total axles 592, speed 31, detector out.

NOC supports the M3218 M350. Evening, guys. Looking to verify notch restriction for the notch 7 on the head 10 units. That 30 units isolated. That was currently 0. Roger that, guys. Appreciate it. Have a safe.

0: CN detector, mile 60.1. Main 2, south bound, no defects. Temperature 66F. Total axles 630. Speed 26. Detector out.
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3340 North, mile post 65, GBO 8584, rule 1103, 25 MPH, mile post 67, 67.2 out.

CN detector, mile 66.8. North bound, no defects. Temperature 64F. Total axles 592. Speed 24. Detector out.

10 detector, mile 46.0. Southbound, no defects. Temperature 61F. Total axles 630. Speed 27. Detector out.

54 was released 0500 this morning, but you have no air slip. What do they have written down there? 137?

0: Yeah, that's all correct, and that should be the right air slip, just the train symbol's different. Yeah, no problem. Okay, off the scale.
1: That's good.

10 detector, mile 46.0. North bound, no defects. Temperature 59°F. Total axles 512. Speed 35. Detector out.

0: Alright, yeah, I copy. Thank you.
1: Our customer service, over.
0: Yeah, go on.
1: CN 3346, over.
0: Yeah, 3346.
1: Could you please let MinTac West Pocket know we'll be there in about a half hour? Over.
0: Yeah, sure thing.
1: You're really broken up. Could you try a different tower, please? Over.

0: and customer service, over.
1: CN 3346, over.
0: Go ahead, CN 3346, over.
1: Okay, just talked to other guy down there, but the radio was real broken up. I didn't hear if he heard me for sure or not, but could you just make sure MidTac West knows we'll be there in about a half hour, over.
0: Sure, I will take care of that. Thank you. 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

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Mile 60.1. Main 1 northbound.

10 detector, mile 60.1, main 1 north, found no defects. Temperature 61F. Total axles 5.12. Speed 3.8. Detector out.

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1: RTCC and
0: 3324, over. 33. Alright, go ahead, over.
1: We got the
0: 7:30, 85
1: to
0: 26,
1: CDPO,
0: 5587, over. 5587
1: is good on no chances, and we're looking for flight, I'll go down to the 7, over.
0: Alright, second location.
1: Thank you, 3:44, Alpha.

0: Okay, customer service in.
1: Yeah, I copy that. 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
1: Hey, if you're still there, 2300, let the Carmen know we need a shaft pin, over.

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3066, go ahead. Hudson Bay 9 is good one. 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Yielding. 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I think that's 724 down there. 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
1: We're on CN3316. We are set and centered. Carmen is attached. The car number 256. It's like 11 from the head end, over.
0: 256, over.
1: That's correct.
0: Copy that, and you're set and centered, being in between there, over.
1: What was that, over?
0: Be in between, over.

CN detector, mile 60.1, main 2, south bound, no defects, temperature 61F, total axles 392, speed 20, detector out.

0: 3316, Carmen's in the clear and can be detached, over.
1: Copy that, Carmen's in the clear, the CN 3316, and detached at the time, correct, over.
0: Correct, you have a good night, Carmen, over.

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CN detector, mile 60.1, main 1, north, found no defects, temperature 59F, total axles 400, speed 21, detector out.

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1: Island, knock it over.
0: Get the last of the westbound WEST bound main, and the outbound crew is already on duty. You're welcome, 28th.

think we're expecting some. Five thirty-eight dash 5 7.

RBSF 5998 East, reporting clear on track point number 538-57 between CGC Staples and CGC West Chubb Lake. Those were the clear between 3349-2349. All main line switches operated, if operated. Are all line locked? The main line, is that correct?

CN detector, mile 46.0. Northbound, no defects. Temperature 5.5°F. Total axles 5.7.2. Speed 4.1. Detector out.

0: Go Cooper, over.
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1: No, not yet. We're at Mountpool. 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
0: Yeah. All right. Sounds good. Thank you.

CN detector, mile 46.0, northbound

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2: CN detector, mile 46.0. North found no defects. Temperature 5.5°F. Total axle 4.26. Speed 4.4. Detector out.

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Main 2 north, found no defects. Temperature 57F. Total axles 4.26. Speed 3.5. Detector out.

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0: CN detector, mile 7.0. North bound, no defects. Temperature 61F. Total axles 426. Speed 46. Detector out.
1: 25 North 6, 10, 20, 30, 30.

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1: CN detector, mile 35.3. North, found no defects. Temperature 5.4. F, total axle 3.84. Speed 3.9. Detector out.

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1: VN 3346 South RTC over.
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1: 145 loads looking to come off the east of Intac for. And I don't believe anybody coming at us. If you want to give us an authority right away, I'm ready, over.
0: I was just going to ask you the same thing. One second.

0: right, be a 4444. So 4444 to CN3346, CN3346 South at Mintac. Box 2 TWO, proceed from North Fairbanks, switch no. To Waldo, switch no. On Iron Range, South Main. 180 box marked 2 TWO, over.
1: Traffic 4444. 444, CNCA National 36, 336 South, Box 2, TWO, proceed from North, and West, Fairbanks. To Waldo, switch no, and Main, 101, TWO.
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1: 4444, 444, to the CN Canadian National, 3346, 3346 South, all the way to Waldo, located at 119, 119, SD Hike, is over.
0: That's all correct, I got your signals R3 there.
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2: First, we'll see you in a bit. 3346
3: 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Northbound

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0: Go ahead, over.
1: Lincoln Joe's arriving at Mintac at 2230. We started loading at 2305. Finished at 0105, and we're departing at 2:30 with 145 loads, over.

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1: Departure at Two Harbors was 1935, over.
0: All right, I copy that. Thank you very much. We'll get you out. 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
2: CN detector, mile 46.0. Northbound, no defects. Temperature 5.5°F. Total axles 3.84. Speed 5.3. Detector out.

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0: Are you able to come to Fairland for a shaft in, over?
2: 5 North, sir. Out.
1: Up to right, over, I'll be there.
0: Copy that.

CN detector, mile 60.1, main 1, north bound, no defects, temperature 5.5°F, total axles 3.8.4, speed 3.9, detector out.

0: 10, very correct.
1: 334, over.
0: It is up, keep it
2: back. 10-33-44, Carmen attached, set center failing.
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1: Carmen, in the clear, detach from CN 3344,
0: fairly. All correct to you, have a good night, Carmen.
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0: 3344, over.
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0: Yeah, I'm ready to go. Running track to Keyboard North, over.
1: All right, we go. See you on K, Sean.
0: Absolutely, thank you. 3344, out.

0: Stand 3344, over. I think there's two of you talking, but you can show Stand 3344 departing Starling with 95 entries, over.
1: All right, I copy that. Thank you. Start us out.

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0: 3066 North at the Rainy Sub Main at Shelby, North
1: CN detector, mile 60.1, Main 1, North, found

CN detector, mile 60.1, main 1, north, found no defects, temperature 5.5°F, total axles 3.9.2, speed 2.7, detector out.

0: Pull it up here, looking to part Largo, back down to Fairlane.
1: All right, I got the other bird up to almost a wolf now. Could you stack in when they clear DWP, over?
2: 8 South, found.

EN detector, mile 66.8. Southbound, no defects. Temperature 5.5°F. Total axles 5.92. Speed 2.6. Detector out.

33,46,000. Post 65. GBO 7089 to 1103, 25 mph, 64.8 to 64.7. GBO 6645 to 1103, 25 mph, 55.3 to 55.1. Out.

EM detector, mile 50.9, southbound

CN detector, mile 50.9. Southbound, no defects. Temperature 52F. Total axle 592. Speed 3.1. Detector out.

CN detector, mile 60.1. Main 2, south, found no defects. Temperature 5.5°F. Total axles 4.0. Speed 1.9. Detector out.

VPN detector. Mile 74.0. Southbound, no defects. Temperature 5.9°F. Total axles 7.6. Speed 4.5. Detector out.

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0: 569, still a good one for you, CD for change, over.
1: 629, still good for a change for us, so, yeah, looking for lights from Fairlane yard tracks back down to Proctor, over.
0: All right, here we go, same location, over.
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0: better customer service, over.
1: Yeah, I think I might be having a little problem mine shorting out too. 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
0: CM3313, U717-82 of the 26 here. Just reporting, arrived at the Pocket F Berlin at midnight 38. Loaded our first car at 0110. Loaded our last car at 0243 and departing current time, over.
1: Okay, were you guys using your MRS to do that, over?
0: We tried when we left Proctor, but it kept freezing on us, so we just called it in and reported it, over.
1: All right, yep, copy that. Thank you very much. The readers were down, so, yeah, that was a little bit of a problem, but I think everything is back up now. And you should have a new journal here in a minute, over.
0: All right, thank you very much, over.
1: You're very welcome. 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

0: 100, answer process.
1: Just a heads up, the 5 o'clock keeper is on duty at 5:35. Over.
0: 35 at Keene or 5:35 somewhere else?
1: I would have said it was somewhere else. It's in Keenan. Over. Park yard, 2300 Keybert. Over.
2: Go ahead, over.
1: 7 o'clock, Keybert, conductor, is on a Proctor. He's driving himself. Over.
2: Thank you.
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3: Go ahead,
2: Robert. We're all done here at Keenan, over.
3: Alright, so the location I'll be followed is U717. I just left out of Fairlane, over.
0: 3344, move.
2: Gotcha. I don't know who you gotta talk to, but I'll need a van ride back to Pokey when we're done with Proctor, over.
3: Okay, I'll let the yard rush, over.

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Main 1 south found no defects. Temperature 5.5°F. Total axles 1.5.2. Speed 2.1. Detector out.

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0: ATN detector, mile 46.0. Southbound, no defects. Temperature 5.4F. Total axles 5.72. Speed 2.9. Detector out.
1: 10-33-13-12, 145, no restrictions. 316.

CN detector, mile 7.0. South found no defects. Temperature 5.9°F. Total axles 5.64. Speed 4.2. Detector out.

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What track did you guys pick up on, Fort? Okay, thanks. Have a good night.

4.0 southbound, no defects. Temperature 59F. Total axles 610. Speed 39. Detector out.

0: EM detector, mile 63.9, southbound. EM detector, mile 46.0, northbound.
1: Three.

EM detector, mile 46.0. Northbound, no defects. Temperature 5.4°F. Total axles 3.12. Speed 2.9. Detector out. 4. Detector out.

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1: We're going to be sending out our third and fourth engines, DMIR 408, DMIR 402, and also our head five cars at Keenan. Seeing if you could put an updated journal in there for us, over.
0: Where are you dropping those cars, over?
1: The cars will be going to 11, over.
0: All right, copy that new journal coming up, over. Thank you, service out.

CN detector, mile 63.9. Southbound, no defects. Temperature 51F. Total axles 610. Speed 45. Detector out.

10 detector, mile 60.1, main 1, north, found

CN detector. Mile 60.1. Main 1 north. Found no defects. Temperature 5.5°F. Total axles 3.12. Speed 3.0. Detector out.

CN detector, mile 56.0. Southbound, no defects. Temperature 53F. Total axles 610. Speed 48. Detector out.

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0: 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Mile 4.1. South found no defects. Temperature 5.4. Total axle 5.64. Speed 3.8. Detector out. Detector out.
1: That detector got you. Over there.
2: 33-44, I should be over.
1: Hey, go over.
2: Yeah, we're all ready to go here at Largo. This is the lights down to Luke Tech at Fairlane. Wondering if you're able to move the way to a human road over.
1: I got 567 working at Keenan. They're going to be leaving cars in the van. I got a northbounder coming up just south of Fairlane now. Over.
2: Yeah, I see that. Over.
1: I get you down to West Y for now to meet that northbounder. I'll get you going over.

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0: 3344, go ahead, over.
1: Aiken shows departing Largo at this time with 94 loads, 1 empty.
0: Departing Largo 94 by 1, copy that, over. Copy that. Transportation's out.
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1: Fallen one northbounder, signal 16, 3316 northbound.

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More Keenan. 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Yeah, 5462.

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1: CN detector, mile 60.1. Main 2, north, found no defects. Temperature 5.5°F. Total axles 5.4.0. Speed 4.1. Detector out.
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CN detector, mile 4.1. South found no defects. Temperature 5.4°F. Total axles 6.10. Speed 4.6. Detector out.

CN detector, mile 60.1. Main 2 north, found no defects. Temperature 5.5°F. Total axles 4.0. Speed 2.1. Detector out.

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1: CN detector, mile 74.0 North, bound.

0: Peter, over. Five four five nine four cars, over. Five four five nine three cars, over. 2 cars now, over.
1: 316 North, Virginia approach, DWP Junction, over.
0: Anywhere you're going to stop, you're going to clear north side of the PNC at 5459, over. Five 12 coming out of the house right now, going to the ER. So if you guys are coming around, I know you got tied down, so I'm sure they'll be out of your way well in time.

0: 16 or whatever.
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1: 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We're all back together here on the move, North, over.
0: Okay, I will bring you up to Britt behind that B791 to meet M340. 340 is going through South Haley right now.
1: Following B791 up to Britt to meet 1, over.
0: That is correct. That 791 is 6614 on the train length, arrow.
1: 6614, over.
0: Yeah, that's correct, Omar.
1: We'll hold out there.
0: Alright, thanks.

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1: Need M340 there. They just cleared South Haley.
0: M340 just cleared South Haley. Thanks.
1: All right, 6-0.

CN detector, mile 60.1. Main 2000 found no defects. Temperature 5.5°F. Total axles 3.92. Speed 1.5. Detector out.

On the siding waiting on you, and I got 567. I'm standing up there too. They're at EWP right now. We're

CN detector, mile 74.0. North found no defects. Temperature 57F. Total axles 280. Speed 38. Detector out.

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Alright, did you guys have a symbol? 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

0: 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Let's start this over. It's going to be P123-8127. 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What's your engine again? 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
0: That's correct, I can show.

0: talk to you, RC, in 3316. 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
0: 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It's BO gears, over.
1: No, nobody told us. 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
0: Okay, sounds like it's safe to travel, but needs to be set out. Over.
1: What was that car number again there, Dave? Over.
0: 49340. Over.
1: All right, thanks.

CN detector, mile 56.0. Southbound, no defects. Temperature 62F. Total axles 570. Speed 47. Detector out.

0: Proctor Yard, CN 3316, over.
1: Go ahead, over.
0: Just to clarify, we'll take that car over to Fairlane and dump it out, and then the carman will look at that to determine if that's accurate or not before setting it out at Fairlane. Over.
1: Sounds good, over.
0: Thank you. Yard out.

EM detector. Mile 4.1. Southbound, no defects. Temperature 5.8. Total axle 5.70. Speed 4.6. Detector out.

16 RTC, Homewood, over. I have switched normalcy 3322 3322 North, ports clear 4484 4484 828 0828 ARZ.

CN detector, mile 50.9. North found no defects. Temperature 70°F. Total axles 592. Speed 35. Detector out.

CN detector, mile 7.0. Southbound, no defects. Temperature 65F. Total axles 3.76. Speed 4.2. Detector out.

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0: 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Understood, Eastern around, signal station, over.
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2: CN detector, mile 63.9, southbound.

0: Transportation services, over.
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0: 3344, departing Fairlane, current time, 95 empties, over.
1: Last echo.
2: CN detector, mile 66.8. North bound, no defects. Temperature 68F. Total axles 592. Speed 25. Detector out.

CN detector, mile 60.1, main 1, northbound

CN detector, mile 60.1. Main 1 north, found no defects. Temperature 66F. Total axles 392. Speed 22. Detector out.

CN detector, mile 56.0. Southbound, no defects. Temperature 66F. Total axles 376. Speed 41. Detector out.

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1: CNS, I think Lee Dispatcher answering the Kelly Lake Radio. Roger, that all took away in the plant and all main line switches are locked in line normal. Thank you. CNS, I think Lee Dispatcher out.

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1: 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TGBO 5952-5952, if that's good. 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
0: Good TGBO, if you're training, be going by your CDU, sit location here. I got a time to signal out. I'll go a little ahead of myself here. Sit'll's in a minute, Harold.
1: 5952 is good one. Signal's been able. Thank you. Yeah, 3316.

And that's 16 RTC Omaha Road. I got one coming up with shovers on, and you'll be coming down next.

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0: Go ahead, 3316, over.
1: Hey, controls departing the north, current time, 97 miles over.
0: Okay, departing current time, 97 miles over.
1: Correct, thank you. CM 3316, over.

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1: CN detector, mile 74.0. Southbound

0: CN detector, mile 7.0. Southbound, no defects. Temperature 70.
1: F.
0: Total axles 498. Speed 47. Detector out.

ETM detector. Mile 60.1. Main 2. Bow found no defects. Temperature 72. Total axle 400. Speed 15.

0: 10 detector, mile 60.1. Main 2, southbound, no defects. Temperature 7.3. Total axle 60. Speed 1.6. Detector out.
1: CN 88, 34 north, 55, no restrictions out.

CN detector, mile 63.9. Southbound, no defects. Temperature 68F. Total axles 498. Speed 45. Detector out.

10 detector, mile 60.1, main 1 north, found no defects, temperature 73F, total axles 4.24, speed 39, detector out, mile 56.0, south found

EM detector, mile 56.0. Southbound, no defects. Temperature 71F. Total axles 498. Speed 46. Detector out.

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1: CN detector, mile 4.1. Found no defects. Temperature 6.9. Total axle 4.98. Speed 4.3. Detector out.

CN detector, mile 74.0. North found no defects. Temperature 72F. Total axles 424. Speed 41. Detector out.

0: Seeing death 16, Dr. C, seeing 38, 41. Got one coming up with shovers, then you'll be going down the hill. Seeing death 16, Dr. C, I'm going over.
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0: All right, be following the northbounder straight in, over.
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0: That's correct, Dr. Shell.

CN detector, mile 60.1, main 1, north bound, no defects, temperature 75F, total axle 496, speed 36, detector out.

And detector, mile 60.1. Main 1, north bound, no defects. Temperature 7.5. Total axle 7.2. Speed 2.0. Detector out.

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0: All correct over.

EN detector, mile 7.0. Northbound, no defects. Temperature 76 F. Total axle 496. Speed 37. Detector out.

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0: over.
1: Started loading at 10:20, finished at 12:15, and we are departing current time 1:31 by post. And the last car loaded is 81.
0: Ten 20, 12:15, departing current time, 1:31 by 14, last loaded card, 8163, over.
1: That
0: is off track, thank you. Transportation Services.
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0: 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Alright guys, see location, it will be a few minutes at Wolf. You're following one off the Mintec sub, over.
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1: Irish, or Keener Road, over.

AM detector, mile 6.8, southbound, no defects, temperature 7.9, total axle 5.9.

Altitude detector, mile 74.0. Southbound, no effect. Temperature 7.8 temp. Total axle 5.94.

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cow found no defects. Temperature 7, 7, total axles 3.

1. Main 1, north bound, no defects. Temperature 7, 9. Total axle 4. Speed 3, 9. Detector out.

10 detector, mile 63.9. Southbound, no defects. Temperature 7.3. Total axles 5.9. 4. Speed 4.3. Detector out.

0: 4582 to the San 3322-3322 south of Bowavik. Mach 2, TWO proceed to North Fairbanks, switch no. Waldo, switch no on the Iron Range sub main. 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

0: 10 detector, mile 56.0. Southbound, no defects. Temperature 77F. Total axles 594. Speed 41. Detector out.
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1: Re-entering Rainy Sub-Main, WB Junction, come around the corner of Virginia, almost 75, no further restrictions.
0: And this is 804, it's right here on that 1507-1.

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Main 1, north, bound, no defects. Temperature 7, 9, F. Total axle 4, 0, 0.

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1: CNSF 16 altimeter. Go ahead, over. All right, Fleet Southgate, do I change direction to plan as needed? Give me a call when you're done, over. Goes out.

10 detector, mile 74.0. Northbound, no defects. Temperature 7.8°F. Total axle 4.4. Speed 4.0. Detector out. CN detector, mile 66.8. Northbound, no defects. Temperature 7.9°F. Total axle 5.92. Speed 2.3. Detector out.

0: 3331 North, approach 7890.
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0: CN 2 over here. This is CN 3322 South, over. R3's line straight rail will stop short. Over. Thank you, guys. We'll see you shortly. CN 2 over here, though.
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0: 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Afternoon, guys. 6455. It's good. 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
1: 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Sound.

ATM detector, mile 46.0. North bound, no defects. Temperature 73°F. Total axles 572. Speed 3.4. Detector out.

CN detector, mile 46.0. North found no defects. Temperature 72F. Total 92. Speed 49. Detector out.

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I can depart that onto your train if you need help with that. POTX 3157.

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CN detector, mile 60.1, main 2, north, found no defects, temperature 73F, total axles 592, speed 41, detector out.

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0: No defects. Total axle 7.38. Temperature 7.3 degrees out.

CN detector, mile 46.0. Northbound, no defects. Temperature 7.3F. Total axle 4.16. Speed 4.8. Detector out.

CN detector, mile 74.0. North found no defects. Temperature 72°F. Total axles 592. Speed 40. Detector out.

CN detector, mile 60.1. Main 2, north, found no defects. Temperature 73F. Total axles 4.16. Speed 3.7. Detector out.

0: 16 home run. Alright, lights off the east, here we go.
1: Southeast,
0: 33, 31. Alright, east, yeah. That's 16, home run.

just one light there, nothing back into 42. Okay, here we go, signals off the FTR, no can reverse movement.